0: My theory is that when it comes to important subjects, there's only two ways a person can answer. Which way they choose tells you who that person is. For instance, there's only two kinds of people in the world. Beatles people and Elvis people. Now, Beatles people can like Elvis, and Elvis people can like Beatles, but nobody likes them both equally. Somewhere, you have to make a choice, and that choice tells you who you are.
1: It is a very interesting theory. But for those of you who may be listening to the show for the very first time, I like Elvis and the Beatles equally. I really do.
2: Thank you very much. Thank you.
1: Darren would like to hear Elvis singing in Spanish from his 1963 movie, Fun in Acapulco. This is from the final scene from the movie. Here's Elvis with Guadalajara.

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1: We move from 1961 to 1963 with Kathy Kirby and her chart-topping Secret Love.

0: It's the Pophead's Hour of Power.
1: Yeah.
0: With Jane Arakawa.
1: That's you.
0: And Roddy Lee.
1: That's me.
0: And today Roddy is playing back-to-back tracks. And today it's British Girls in the 1960s.
1: We kick off the final segment in today's Hour of Power with one of the most sublime voices in English pop history. Here is Sandy Denny. Segment in today's Hour of Power with one of the most sublime voices in English pop history. Here is Sandy Denny.

from the movie Arthur. Can you remember that movie? Tell me, this is the question that I'd like you to answer in the comments below. Who was the big star of the movie Arthur? Can you remember who that was? It's a bit of a tricky one, that one. I don't think many people will get that. But who was the big star of the movie Arthur? And we're moving on now to 1972 with this one from Looking Glass. A number one, a big hit in the US, a number 13 in the UK for the... I keep biting my lip tonight. For the song Brandy. Oh, really hot.

0: This is Aussie Trove, broadcasting from Phoenix FM in Central Vic and across the Community Radio Network. And we just heard from Polly there from Sydney, not the WA version of Polly. Better Man is the name of the song, come out July 30. This is the second single of the year for Polly, who had a bit of break in 2025 from releasing music. Better Man is the second single from their new EP, which is called Goodbye Africa. The trio have been releasing music since 2019, released their debut album in 21, and have released three all up, the last in 24. This month you can catch them at the Croatian Wickham Sports Club on the 22nd, and then the Marrickville Bolo on the 29th for their EP launch with friends of the show, Keo Roses Flying Circus, who are up from Melbourne, and locals Demolition Man. We also heard from the Dandy Buzzkills. Today I'm Really Gone is the name of the song. They're from Adelaide, and they put that one out on August 4th. These guys are a relatively new find for us with their first feature on Aussie Trove Band just a few weeks ago. That was their last single before their EP release. And now this week we heard one of the four previously unreleased tracks that are on the EP. It's their second EP. It's called The Dandy Buzzkills, I Presume. The five-piece have had a couple of lineup changes since they first lined up as The Dandy Buzzkills, but from what I can see, the nucleus has remained around the brothers Max and Hudson. They're kicking off their first semi-national tour this week in Adelaide, and will find their way to Ballarat, Melbourne, Canberra, Wollongong and Sydney over the next few weeks, so check their socials for details. Next up, we're going to head to Mount Gambier and hear from Gurns. The song is Owl, come out August 8. The trio came across our radar in January with their Like a Doberman release. This is their first single since that release, which still to this day looks to have retained its typo, which means it's actually called Like a Doberman, but all the imagery is about a Doberman, and so are the lyrics. So this time they've gone with something easier to spell, OW, O-W. But for three guys clearly having some fun with it, their music is getting a bit of attention. This time around they're singing about hurting their big toe, and at over 4 minutes long, it indicates a bit of a shift for them, given prior to this, they hadn't exceeded 155 seconds. Keep it up, lads. Maybe a six-minute epic coming soon. Intro is going to tell us a bit about the track, so let's check out the latest track, OW, from Mount Gambier trio Gurns. Over to you, Liam.
1: G'day Aussie Trovers, it's Liam Brown here from Gurns. We're a little band from Mount Gambier, South Australia, but we make some pretty big noise. This is our latest track, OW. OW is about getting hurt, but doing whatever you can to feel better. There's a little mantra in there that everyone should use. Feel still, feel real, feel sound, feel better. Alright, that's enough from me. Here's the song, OW.

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You'd already sogged up the whole plate of potato chips.

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0: And that was Taking to the Streets, and it was the title track from their sixth studio album, released in 1976. And it was a request from the mighty Chang Rankin, and I did mention he was a Queenslander, but I just got a little reply from him. He said, "Queenslander, my ass. Always an Eden boy." And yes, I agree with him totally. He will always be an Eden boy. Okay, we'll hear from our sponsors and we'll come back with a bit of Rolling. A bit of Rolling Stones, followed by AC/DC.
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Rugby School, they like to invite people along. Today at 9:30, the NAIDOC closing assembly. They started on Monday, and they had a ceremony by Nathan Ligon, and it was before entering the opening assembly. It was performed by the K6 Koori Dance Group, which was absolutely fantastic. And today at 9:30, we'll be able to join them in the hall, and it will be an address by Uncle BJ Cruz, who puts a hell of a lot of time and effort into supporting and being part of the NAIDOC Awards. The presentation will be the presentation will be held with the NAIDOC Awards, and there will be a guest performance by the very, very popular Dustin Echoes. Live out of Cobargo, we'll be playing there this morning, which will be awesome. At 12:30, the rotations are join the students for a fun-filled afternoon of cultural activities. That will include local language sessions run by the students from the Eden Marine High. And at 2 o'clock, there'll be an afternoon tea, and so you'll be able to enjoy tea in the hall for parents, community and students. All are welcome, and this is 50 years deadly. So congratulations to all the people involved with the NAIDOC celebrations over there at the Eden Public School. Now, I will be playing A Sympathy for the Devil by the Rolling Stones, and that'll be followed by TNT, AC/DC.

Oh, yeah, I really like that song. Well done. Thank you for the request. That's great. That was It's Morning by the Nitty Gritty Dirt Band. And I'm more than happy to play your songs. If you'd like a request here on Friday in My Mind, you help me along because it's, you know, it gets difficult over the years trying to pick songs that I think people would be interested in hearing and that I want to listen to as well. But you can do it really easy. You can